0: accept because they found it right, or they fear us, or they seek our approval and want to please us, or they will do it for our happiness. Whatever may be the reason, choice and decision is theirs. We have not changed them. People and situations can influence us, but the final decision will be ours. We can influence people, but the final decision will be theirs. No one can change us, and we cannot change anyone. Neither a victim feeling that we are who we are because of others, nor a feeling of being a controller. When we give advice to others, our vibrations and words both radiate to them. If we believe and live that advice, if it is a part of our energy field, then our vibrations and words will be in harmony and will create a powerful impact on them. Our vibrations influence others more than our words.
1: If you wish to discuss your problem or have a question to ask or want to know your nearest Raj Yoga Meditation Center, write to us on awakening@pmtv.in or call us on 099-99-559-660.

If you wish to discuss your problem or have a question to ask or want to know your nearest Rajyoga Meditation Center, write to us on awakening@pmtv.in or call us on 099-99-559-660.